Acciacchia. 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Acciacchia. Acciacchia. If you don't tell me, I'll tickle ya. If you don't tell, I'll tickle ya. I'm ticklish. Yeah, well, you see, my mum always used to tickle me. Funny how love becomes a cold, rainy day. It's funny. But he is that rainy.

when Edwina made me mushrooms, she ate the grain and growled and groom. 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But gracious sakes, just...

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See? Calling cards and winking bards are just a way to sing. Calling cards and winking bards are just a way to be. Falling cards and winking bards are just a need today. Falling cards and winking bards are just

Domino vampire infection. Or double expensive needle serum.

0: underground.
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0: Grover Cleveland.
1: He's underground.
0: That's underground. Howard Taft is underground.
1: Straight underground.
0: Zach Taylor.
1: You know he's underground.
0: Prince underground. Calvin Coolidge is underground.
1: He's hella underground.
0: Even Big GW.
1: Yeah, you know he's underground.

funny how people do all kind of things, and most of it's just a lot of bullshit. You know what? 90% of the things I've done in my life ain't as important as you sweeping that floor or sitting there eating a sandwich. You know why?

at his lover's grave, said his goodbyes to a family and friends, and packed his things in a rusted car and rode off in the rain, and came upon a church in ruin with an

Scratching, baby. Let me be your back scratcher, baby. Young or old, poor or rich, I'm the one who can scratch your itch. Let me be your back scratcher, baby. Back in the 60s, we all scratched a lot. Nighttime and daytime, every chance we got. Not like in the 50s, when they thought scratching was a sin. When two hippies started scratching, everybody jumped on in. Let me be your back scratcher, baby. Let me be your back scratcher, baby. North and east, south and west, when it come to back scratching, baby, I'm the best. Let me be your back scratcher, baby.

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I'll scratch yours and you scratch mine. Let me be your back scratcher, baby. But if the truth be known, scratching's always been in vogue. But we waited for the Beatles to do it in the road. Now you could dust your broom with your salty dog, call it anything you please. But I'm gonna say back scratching, 'cause that's how it feels to me. Let me be your back scratcher, baby. Let me be your back scratcher, baby. North and east, south and west, when it come to back scratching, baby, I'm the best. Let me be your back scratcher, baby. 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

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You may be doing this. 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
1: 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So far, off to a bad start. Better, closer, warmer. That's it. Okay.

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Bring it into his garage. He tightens and loosens a few spare parts.

your mechanic to make you well. You've seen an awful lot of him now. The quicker he makes your life

Every animal and plant on this page is in danger of extinction. And every day, you make hundreds of decisions that will affect their fate. To have peace on Earth, we must first make peace with the Earth. The importers of Absolute Vodka invite you to take the future of our planet into your

feathery bog mosses' individual glands are slender and wingspan and are moderately sized compared to other peat mosses. Aquatic forms are flaccid and plumose, giving a feathery appearance.

What never failed to induce a state of trance-like calm as a child was being driven around at night in my papa's car, a big green LaSalle saloon, swaddled and belted into the back seat, lulled by the drone of internal combustion, soothed by the rhythmic flashes of the passing lights. I dreamed that the car and I were one, that my body did not end where it met the seat, but extended out into the streamlined steel, forward into the illuminated snout probing the night, and down to where the whirling rubber met the road.

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0: Classic palaces of progress, fairgoers wandered through technological and cultural exhibits. But on the other side of the fairgrounds, they were captivated by human exhibits. People on display in their so-called natural habitats.
1: These are the most primitive I've ever seen. I'm sure you'll find them quite fascinating.
2: Where did they come from?
3: Who are they? Are they real people?
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1: Ladies and gentlemen, fate has been kind to you, giving you the privilege of coming here on this island before it was too late. The beautiful women that are offering you this suggestive show are the last examples of a disappearing race. It's too bad that you can't even mouth a few words of their sweet language. They're singing, welcome, welcome, strong and manly white man. Welcome, welcome, oh seductive and beautiful white woman. You will teach me the secret of the elegance with which you seduce your men, and I will teach you the secret of the dance with which I seduce mine. Come, come and learn the hula. This, ladies and gentlemen, is the hula. Observe it close up before you are called to the first lesson.

matcha. 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I will ask the Chamber of Commerce how to get to Haight Street and smoke an awful lot of dope. I will wander around barefoot. I will have a psychedelic gleam in my eye at all times. I will love everyone. I will love the police as they kick the shit out of me on the street. I will sleep. I will go to a house. That's what I will do. I will go to a house where there's a rock and roll band, because the groups all live together. And I will join a rock and roll band. I will be their road manager. And I will stay there with them, and I will get the crabs. 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

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How can I take this lady? Seriously, where's she at? 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